seas. 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The big reveal after 8 a.m. Tuesday on Forever Classic 2CA.

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0: Hi, Holmesy and Gemma here. On Monday's show, we get one day closer to a really big announcement.
1: I'm excited for this. We'll also get the result of Fight for Your Flashbacks, so get on Facebook and vote.
0: And Holmesy and Gemma's secret sound is worth $1,680, so have a great weekend. We'll see

0: Ramsey and Gemma here. On Monday's show, we get one day closer to a really big announcement.
1: I'm excited for this. 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
0: And Holmesy and Gemma's Secret Sound is worth $1,680, so have a great weekend. We'll see you back here on Monday.

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1: I've heard people say that too much of anything is not good for you, baby. But I don't know about that. There's many times that we've loved and we've shared love and made love. It doesn't seem to me like it's enough.

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A hustle here and a hustle there. 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
1: I'm excited for this. We'll also get the result of Fight for Your Flashback, so get on Facebook and vote.
0: And Holmesy and Gemma's secret sound is worth $1,680, so have a great weekend. We'll see you back here on Monday.